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near the altar, because the labor of fools weary them, for they do not know how to enter the city. Leave me at the altar. A day in his court is more than 1,000 elsewhere. Leave me at the altar, because with you are the fountains of life, and your light will see light. Only at the altar. Leave me at the altar. Those who wait upon the Lord shall renew their strength. They shall mount up with wings as eagles. At the altar. At the altar. Leave me at the altar. For this is Jacob, the generation of those who seek your face. Leave me at the altar. One thing I desire, and that will I seek, that I may dwell

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For God is spirit, and those who must worship, they must worship in the spirit. They must worship.

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quite.

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Because of your life challenges, because of anemia or poverty, I say yes, you are now. That's why we can show me so much and say yes, you are now. Oh, yeah, Lima, oh, yeah, Kuma.

0: Granted, I was. Now, see what he is, friend. What he empires.
1: I am a woman who is a woman who is a woman who is a woman who is a woman who is a woman who is a woman who is a woman who is a woman who is a woman who is a woman who is a woman who is a woman who is a woman who is a woman who is a woman who is a woman who is a woman who is a woman who is a woman who is a woman who is a woman who is a woman who is a woman who is a woman who is a woman who is a woman who is a woman who is a woman who is a woman who is a woman who is a woman who is a woman who is a woman who is a woman who is a woman who is a woman who is a woman who is a woman who is a woman who is a woman who is a woman who is a woman who is a woman who is a woman who is a woman who is a woman who is a woman who is a woman who is a woman who is a woman who is a woman who is a woman who is a woman who is a woman who is a woman who is a woman who is a woman who is a woman who is a woman who is a woman who is a woman who is a woman who is a woman who is a woman who is a woman who is a woman who is a woman who is a woman who is a woman who is a woman who is a woman who is a woman who is a woman who is a woman who is a

Lord, we bless you.

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0: Messiah, we are in it. Obi Patanisa, we are Mabra. 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Abraham Pound, Asadia, that's the bread. Would you marry me? When I will to me, I guess you. I said, would be a one where I said, Swami, Sissy, I said, Tennis, you are a problem. I said, Tennis, Sissy, Missy, miracle, so bad. I want to see, but I will say, Abraham, confess. You can never go home with empty handed. You can never go home. Pimpy, my was a friend. I get him in my house today. And the moon, I'm going to be that way. Maybe I'm a better woody. When it's a moment to be different. That's simple. But I'm a son. I said, yeah, I've been pretty proud of you. I could be sick. But I'm a son. I've been pretty sick. But I'm a son. I've been pretty sick. But I'm a son. I'm a son. I'm a son. I'm a son. I'm a son. I'm a son. I'm a Nana mama said ya cash and do a babu. I say, but I was an American show. Mrs. Shaina Muni. Not such a cat, ya can't be so. Yay! Mama man is so good. I am your grandma. When they were coming on up, did I move so much at them? Yay! Everything in that. Missing your wedding, Kunima. I said, I'm with you. And in 97, I will. And in this 27, oh, just number. Nature, what is that? Oh, Johnny Wolfita. Hey! Hey! Let me share yourself. Hey! Hey! When I'm a penny, when I'm a penny. Brazi, I want to go quiet in the moon. Minimum said, come and you'll be a sentiment. Never did not to come in a coupon. I call for not to catch us and to force it. May some of us say, wow, what by Yarino, Fanabra? May some of us say, may a castle, I could do a wardrobe. Yes, I'll call for an engine. Well, to me, a sanity. Now, ma'am. Nazareth in the Yesu Christo. Nazareth in the Yesu Christo. Baby, and any that's what we are. Baby, and I will have one hour. Bible say, you're going to send him. You're in the drop of bunnies. And you can see me, Munaya. Abraham, you're not going to. And you're going to say, yes, yes, yes. Abraham says, as a son, I want to be an Anukasa. Ali, Ali, Ali, Ali, Laba, Samantani. As I said, all your baddies have been taken away. Baba is a question, and a papa. A baby is a question, say, yes, I'm sorry. A banner to one. Now, a boy, I just say, yes, to another. Now, I don't know a picture. I mean, put our house. I'll put our man here. See, listen. Some of you, you walk and go home. But listen to me. Next year, you'll be coming with your own car.
1: Yeah! Yeah!
0: I am close. I am close. Can you lift your hands? Aye, aye, aye. Let me hear your voice.

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1: I'm going to go to the hospital.

On your phone, sending you now, you know, yeah. Yawaya does. Yamia or some more. Bible saw Surya and it's not an assassin and an assassin Tiasu. Yawaya mammy do be under dos. And tell me anyway. As I said, I'm bringing up bringing that up. Show me a coupon and you yam. On your shen and you yam. On your shen and you yam. On your shen.

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No better. No better. No better. No better. No better. No better. No better. No better. No better. No better. No better. No better. No better. No better. No better. No better. No better. No better. No better. No better. No better. No better. No better. No better. No better. No better. No better. No better. No better. No better. No better. No better. No better. No better. No better. No better. No better. No better. No better. No better. No better. No better. No better. No better. No better. No better. No better. No better. No better. No better. No better. No better. No better. No better. No better. No better. No better. No better. No better. No better. No better. No better. No better. No better. No better. No better. No better. No better. No better. No better. No better. No better. No better. No better. No better. No better. No better. No better. No better. No better. No better. No better. No better. No better. No better. No better. No better. No better. No better. No better. No better. No better. No better. No better. No better. No better. No better. No better. No better. No better. No better. No better. No better. No better. No better. No better. No better. No better. No better. No better. No better. No better. No better. No better. No better. No better. No better. No better. No better. No better. No better. No better. No better. No better. No better. No better. No better. No

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Now, the family are friends. Let's say you're in a bit of a bit of a bit of a bit of a bit of a bit of a bit of a bit of a bit of a bit of a bit of a bit of a bit of a bit of a bit of a bit of a bit of a bit of a bit of a bit of a bit of a bit of a bit of a bit of a bit of a bit of a bit of a bit of a bit of a bit of a bit of a bit of a bit of a bit of a bit of a bit of a bit of a bit of a bit of a bit of a bit of a bit of a bit of a bit of a bit of a bit of a bit of a bit of a bit of a bit of a bit of a bit of a bit of a bit of a bit of a bit of a bit of a bit of a bit of a bit of a bit of a bit of a bit of a bit of a bit of a bit of a bit of a bit of a bit of a bit of a bit of a bit of a bit of a bit of a bit of a bit of a bit of a bit of a bit of a bit of a bit of a bit of a bit of a bit of a bit of a bit of a bit of a bit of a bit of a bit of a bit of a bit of a bit of a bit of a bit of a

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0: Mahokwan, Yankan Yankupon, and the Yanjaman Sangina. 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
0: We can say, yeah, my men who are. 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
0: For all the many things you've done for me. 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
0: Call his name. 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
2: God, wherever you are, lift up your voice and exalt the name of Jesus Christ. 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

by the precious lamb. 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I am redeemed. Oh, na na ma shaga. I am restored.

Bible says in the book of Psalms that the earth is the Lord and the fullness thereof, the world and they that dwell therein, for he has founded it upon the seas and established it upon the floods. Who shall ascend to the hill of the Lord, and who shall stand in his holy place? He that have clean hands and a pure heart, he who have not lifted up his soul unto vanity or sworn in deceitfully, for he shall receive a blessing from the Lord and righteousness from the God of his salvation. This is the generation that seek thee, that seek thy face. O Jacob, lift up the hands, all ye gates, and be ye lifted up, ye everlasting doors, and the King of glory shall come in. Who is this King of glory? The Lord strong and mighty, the Lord mighty in battle. Lift up the hands, all ye gates, and be ye lifted up, and the King of glory shall come in. And when the King of glory comes in, this will be our song to the King of glory. We'll worship the King of glory with this song, and we'll lift our hands to him. Oh Jesus, give him all the praise that he deserves.

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a destiny changer, to change people's destiny, to conform it to yours, oh Lord. Ekaya namasa, oranima komara raya. Put your cloak of righteousness on me, oh Lord.

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It is marvelous in our sight. Victory belongs to Jesus. And we are his children, and he has won the victory for us.

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1: connecting you.

I say this all the time, that before we can call someone ungrateful, it means the person is very forgetful. It's only the forgetful ones who are ungrateful. Because you would have appreciated the hand of he that brought you where you are. But as a church, we acknowledge the goodness of God and the abundance.

before they can call something fake, before they can call something counterfeit, it has that name because there's an original. If we call this fake, it's because there's an original part of that fake. Listen, you are a youth. Whilst others are doing sakawa, hey, we have a God who never fails.

posterity. Let history prove that everyone in this room has partaken of this blessing that is here tonight. We are by what's here for. Would you be on this century and in your coupon? And see, I'm ready. And you're being a bit. My opponent won't tower down you. Let every broken heart be mended. Heal the sick.

I thank you that you are a miracle working God. Grace to win, grace to give, grace to be healed, grace to abound, grace, oh God, grace to every Tom, Dick, and Harry in this house, to generations after generations.

means

0: So, healthy relationship, I would like to say that Mama has said it, and I will bring the dimension where we talk about our spiritual being. So, when the Bible says, can two agree, can two walk except they agree, I'm looking at what is the common spirit that we both have. So, for instance, you are both Christians in a marriage relationship or any love relationship, and you are both Christians. The key thing is the God factor there. That will bring the commonality that you are looking for. If that lacks or becomes a challenge, or the two of you belong to different spirits, then you cannot walk. That's what I see. So, aside, in addition to what Mama said, I will say that when the Bible says, can two walk except they agree, we are looking at the fact that what is the God that both of you serve, and what is the spirit that is the one that is in charge or that dwells amongst you as whatever form of relationship, whether it's a family, couple, dating, workplace, whatever relationship. So in that case, if I cite Matthew 19:6, it says that what God has put together, let no man put asunder. So I'm looking at the God factor that will make it healthy enough for you to be able to live if you're a couple or if you are in a relationship that you are looking for it to be healthy. That is a foundation. So that's what I would say.
1: Thank you very much. We often talk about communication, trust, respect, and understanding.
0: Yeah.
1: Which of these do you think people really struggle with, and why?
2: Yeah. In fact, for any relationship to work out, you need communication. It is actually the lifeline for any relationship to thrive. Therefore, communication is very important, and trust follows anyway. But communication must be effective. It's not just any communication. It has to be very, very effective. When someone is saying something, you need to listen to the person very well instead of struggling to answer. What most people do is that when one person is talking, instead of listening, they are preparing their answers. So what I know is that if you do that, you may not get the message that the one is trying to put across. Therefore, it's good to have a very good listening ear before you try to answer. And that can build a very healthy relationship. Because if you cut the person short, you might not get all
3: the message. What the Bible says,
2: then also trust. Trust is very important. Because if we are moving together, then we must trust ourselves. When trust is broken, then there is no longer a relationship, actually. Then there becomes suspicion and other things which are not healthy for a relation, a good relationship. Thank you.
0: Okay. So, Mama, what about your mommy and Samson? Now, maybe the American come on Monday and say, I can't trust her. In a relationship where one person cannot solely rely on the other, like feel safe in his presence or absence, he should feel safe. In Genesis 2:25, the Bible said that they were naked and not ashamed. It was referring to trust. When two people are in a relationship, trust is very, very key. But in our modern day life, it's one of the key issues where everyone is building his own thing, and therefore I'm doing this. There are various examples where it's funny, but sometimes there are realities that the husband is counting money, the wife knocks the door, he turns his back so that you don't see what it is. Two, a couple pray for jobs, for one party to get a job. The appointment comes and, can I see the appointment letter, and it becomes an issue. That's his trust. You see, once you cannot feel safe in the absence or the presence of the person, then there's trust issue. But it's something that, if we go back to the basis, like Mama said on communication, making it known. It's only sometimes when you have the foundation where you are both Christians, then you have trust issues. It's because of communication. Some things have not well been communicated, or there's some lack of understanding. For instance, one party feels that if I let you say it, maybe you make more demands. The other party also feels that, okay, if I get to know, then I know that, okay, I'm also bringing mine on board. You get, so it's that we eat into the same stomach. I know of a statue in one of the universities of PCG in Abetifi, where there are two heads. There's this statue with two heads, one stomach, and they say they fight over food. You are eating into the same stomach. So that's when you're in a relationship, that's how it's supposed to be. If you eat all the cake, it will still come to me if we are, unless the foundation was wrong. So understanding to get to the point where you get to know that, let's say, if you have a partner or a relationship, you are there for your common good, will help us. So I would take trust, because usually we have issues with trust, leaving things open for our partners to know. So those three, you nailed it on the nail. That is saying that those are the key things that affect relationships. Yes.
1: That's a bit funny, but can you have love without trust?
0: Wow. Love without trust. Oh, yes. But some people will be able to say yes. I mean, if you bring it in our context of the faith we have in Christ, then we'll say no. But a lot of people can do that. I mean, if somebody wants to shower you with all the goodies that you deserve, especially when your partner knows that you are the fan type, you like goodies. So what you define as love. And I always say that when you are in a relationship, one of the things Mama said, communication, you must be able to define what love means to you. If you haven't done that, whilst your partner thinks that showering you with goodies, he's doing all that he should be doing, and the other person sees that that is not what he's looking at. But if you have defined it, then you can easily please or satisfy based on what you know the other party has defined as love, without you considering issues of trust. So to say, Benu, ewo relationship muna se biya. The Bakwama young woman say, dear me, see, I say, or do any idea we are. Anyway, the mama may come in. And I think that, yes, it's possible. It's yes and no.
2: Because a Benamotia warriors here, they don't, a few people, I must say, few, and far more near my partner here. So far as near open over man. And I know the infant, what a make up near day. And you know.
1: Can you also have a healthy relationship without respect, Mama?
2: No.
1: No. Thank you.
2: We are talking about healthy. You can have a relationship that there is no respect. But if it should be healthy, that healthy qualifies it. Healthy goes with certain qualifications. And we can't have it without respect. Respect is core.
1: We are talking about it's cutting across.
2: Yes.
1: Not necessarily couples. Yeah. But
2: No. In all relationships.
1: And then the question comes again that what does good communication actually looks like when two people disagree?
0: Okay. So good communication will come in where what I think I want, if you don't have or you are not
3: listening to you.
0: There's a sign, something that will show what exactly I should do and what is expected of you. Even when you bring it to relationships, there's a duties or responsibilities for husband, duties for the wife and all that. So in every relationship, the key thing is what are the givings and what are the takings. So if you know the givings and the takings, you are good to go, and you'll be able to now attend to each of them separately and then be able to meet what you are expected to do.
1: Yeah, Mama, and I know that disagreement is part of human relationship.
2: Sure.
1: And the real issue is how do we even disagree? And as we said in the first part was, can two people agree?
2: Yeah.
1: Can they work together before, unless they have all agreed?
2: Yes.
1: So now the question is, can two people disagree strongly and still have a healthy relationship? And what makes the difference between a healthy disagreement and then a destructive one, Mama?
2: Okay. A destructive one, I'll start with that, is something that, like the word goes, it will distract, it will spoil. Uh-huh. So that one is not part of what should be. It shouldn't come in at all. Yes. It's a red flag. Yes. But a healthy one, you can still disagree because we have different interest areas. But we can stay together. We can manage and live together. Because marriage, friendship, is management. Because we are two different human beings coming together, you know, to stay and then move on. So people can have their disagreements and yet move on. The strong that you are bringing in, like I said, if it's strong and both of them agree that we want to go along with it, fine. Yes. So it's all communication again, back to communication. I don't like okra soup. But you are married to an Ebe who wants okra. So what do you do? You prepare his for him and prepare yours. You are still together. It doesn't separate you at all. Yeah. Somebody likes football. Football season is all over the TV. Does it mean if you don't like, then the marriage must break? No. So those are the things that, you know, we must understand. I understand this is what this person likes, or this is the interest area of this person. And you move along. You must accept it. I always say it. You don't just tolerate people with their habits, their interest areas, but you accept who they are, then you can move on with it.
1: Sammy, can you
0: thank
1: add
0: you.
1: Something?
0: Yes. Mama, thank you very much. The game is this. Say when you have a relationship now, and I said, yeah, bana, you call it conflict. And I said, imagine call Ben Crow. My understanding is, says that it's a man and a woman that will go into it, not an adolescent or somebody. But two mature people should be able to come to the realization, say, we are still individuals, even though we are in a relationship. We are still two distinct, different individuals. Apart from even our sexes being different, if it's a married relationship, we are still individuals. Sometimes you have to even go out of home and meet a common person who will help you overcome it, because you want to make sure that the disagreement is healthy. So we encourage that where it even goes beyond the two of you, you want to see. That's why in the social life, we have lawyers. Whenever there's some kind of civil situation, you want to get to a lawyer who is a neutral person, who will bring the issues on the table, present to you, before you what the law says, gives you all the sides of the coin, and you get to get that clarity. So it should be the healthy one, but the one that is unhealthy, then it becomes like it's breaking up the relationship. Whatever form it is, whether it's family, it happens a lot when it's family. When it's family, it's a challenge. But my mama, my friend can say, enough form say you agree on some things. Enough form. You can't. They can corner practically. Say, open our relationship, enough form. For instance, there are very simple things where if you are autocratic, you move on and move on. Like the choleric, they will move on easily and they are going. But so you open enough form. But I think there's a saying that if you want to go far, you go with others. But if you want to go fast, you go alone. And I know your guiding principles. Because at the end of the day, you go far than just going fast. The healthy one is very good.
1: Thank you so much.
0: Yes.
1: Compatibility, bro. For name wood, compatible. She know him, so say, say ye can, and ye bo, and I am a boy.
2: Yes, she boom. That's right.
1: So I'm a bacon compatibility. Question now, Bunny said, what does it really mean in a relationship? Compatibility. What does it really mean? In a relationship.
0: Mama, the American can say for all relationships, compatibility will have bring that relationship into the love or romantic or friendship relationships and look at it, say, the moment you are in some form of relationship with someone, as I said, oh, I said, it's more than enough. I didn't say Obako, FAK, so only Christian. I said, when you have a Christian for it's more than compatible enough for you to be able to live. Maybe Papa the chairman in Carabrium. And I said, well, now I shall say, so what they use the Bible. We be also use the Bible. There's ultimately a behind it.
2: Okay.
0: So compatibility, so that we don't limit it to the fact that I said, we will be, we need be in this animal. No, my, oh, no, my, I'm a there will be issues that you are not on the same page. But I didn't see now, my, I'm a same or your man away and back. And to say, relationship really are now for 5 days, if I'm now for, if you're in school now for 4, if you're in school, I won't ever worry the hatching. Let that common thing bring the compatibility. Because the individual differences will tear you apart, but try and make the commonalities you have keep you together. So, that's what I
2: would
0: say.
2: May the baby come say, we must all set a goal in our relationship. And the goal will guide us. So you need common grounds, like he's saying. But no footballers, some we are different people, different 11 or more people coming together. We'll have to go and score. And you'll be your right wing, left wing, team. But one aim is that we must win this and I and this sana say nipa mienu mien satia sana moye ye wo ye differences but ye wo goal bi I was say ye achieve nti was say ye nyina ye kan ye hobom na ye teme achieve it nti ye differences no must not come to play at all but ade ba ko na ye de si ye ni mo no enu na en kan ye abom ni aye at the workplace team work where the weba na where the weba obe ho na obi kura ye slow kura one part of play. And na che se ya ye juma no. It is say we will achieve something no. And no na e in focus. And in the relationships what we have to achieve is in focus aye.
1: Before then no me can say maybe sa se ayonko fa. Se obi ni erade ntem ayonko fa. Any on one kasa ne ho ntem ayonko fa no e ntene a. You bet to me near when you're home poor at Nana. That's a relationship between the God factor and self. That's cross sign. How does it also affect our relationships amongst ourselves?
2: Yo, and the Bible says we must love ourselves as we must love our neighbor as ourselves. Now, if you don't love yourself, how do you love your neighbor? Even before that. So your relationship with God must be right. That's the solid foundation on which you can build other relationships. I've had somebody who says, because but if we are Christians, we know what God, love means. God first loves that and gave Christ for us to come and die and save us. Into how cry a basic. Into you yourself, you must love yourself and love God before you can love another person. Obi say odo nyankopon no ndo ni nua. Na che say NFA say obedo obi nso a. Yes, you love the person as yourself. Into sa odo no ni umu an ntimenye because you can't give what you don't even have. Into that's the bottom line of it.
0: Yes, yes. God factor is very key. God factor. In fact, in the context where we're talking about Christian relationship, is a very key thing. So that you love freely. You don't do anything to be able to exhibit what is in you. As I said, say because it all comes from within. It all comes from this. So if there's that relationship that we are taught in Ephesians chapter 5, where Christ demonstrated how he loved us and he wanted us to demonstrate the same thing to our partners. It will be a good thing to have your relationship with God right, so that you can also bring the other one, when yours is right, now if you are part of the relationship, effects, I hope you suffer quite a lot in that case. And she said, when you are winning, I wouldn't name same God factor now, Marco Bread, because they are known TRC and all day. Or don't know if you're a movie, and nobody in a change. And also, but if you put with God and the God factor is there, I know that it will work well.
1: If I show way fee, be Sebast Kwame Boedi or Facebook or say, at what point can one decide it's enough? I can't take it anymore. Kwame, It's at what point can one decide it's enough? Brebben will be back and say, I fed you my bread, mean to me in Febium, Sammy.
0: Okay, Mama, the mechanic said, I never mean you didn't kind a spiritual part. If I do know BT, now be on the nominal, and do go home here, and it is one of the red flags. And found only what relationship it is, because it can take you somewhere that is everlasting. So the spiritual part, someone you are in a relationship with that you've done all you could, pastors, and still also on the home for fun or best, a very big red flag. You don't joke with it. The other part is when life is at stake, there are some things we don't also joke with. A relationship that is abusive or life is at stake, you will not have the time to go and tell the story. And they are not there. Better than say if you suffer in crowd because the sound could defeat you. It's a delicate thing. You must be alive to be able to love someone. And this honey money be starting in it here. And we don't joke with them at all. So these are a few that I want to say is let's pay attention to it and look for the signs and take a good step in good time. Yes, ma'am.
1: Mama.
2: So when you feel you are no longer respected. Then also, you don't feel any peace within yourself. As I said, you're under stress and now pressure. And also, until like he's saying, when the danger is coming, now I say, you're controlling what you where you have to go. And so on. Your phone, tembia, your CZ phone, pneumonia. So many things that can happen. Emma wening gibium. Now, one who says, said your mushas, you know. Say, baby, a moduno, and ye, an ubium. Your partner doesn't pay attention to you. There is no conversation. There is nothing like communication. No, be a fa, ne quine. Sebi, sebi, mubefia, ubi sani pasama, on kasa, niade. Then, it becomes dangerous because you don't know what the other one is planning. Until I was say, here, you know, abuse, you know, and cheating. Ninyina eka hobi. Na waka kaka nache nipa ninya. Na you obiani ne capacity, capability or the standing adiebi. Into here sa outright the voice, you know, their own say, but you can separate for some time. Until hona. Or Bisa say, when is it enough?
1: If
2: you can't take it, you can separate. You can separate for the time being because you know what is happening. You haven't told us what is happening and so on. We need to delve well into what you are saying before we can say anything. But the first step is that you separate. Senebeya, mobe relax.
1: Okay.
0: Okay, Mama, the number seven, the back will come and say, you've seen the signs, but there are also people around who you want to consult. Kakra, now wait a minute. We say, I can't take it. No, maybe I'll call counselor and I say, so for now, be full for it. Emma Moody, whom come on, maybe I'll be a white young or so. No, when I did not. Well, science, no, dear, but don't be so quick to take the action alone. Seek help from other people who have been trained, like the counselors or the pastors, and then get to know whether if it's confirmed. But no counselor or pastor will entertain things that will end your life.
2: Yeah, sure.
0: It's not so. Seek counsel.
1: Thank you so much. Tikwa, maybe Pacho, me give this Yeah, you are no. Ni aye can say empentem bebre. We don't really know the details of ni awu film. But ni aye can say when they say you can seek advice from a counselor or from a pastor. But if it's a life-threatening incident, then you have to separate for the time being. I hope
2: you sick.
1: Yeah, I hope boy. If you have any more, you can just come back to us. Yeah, that's it. But can I hear basso now I'm putting the say or also about every son? And then at times it's like Obi who said the relationship no is unhealthy. But the day to the money panel who so said or no one who said near my being quay and so still open so team.
0: Okay, mama. Interest vary with people. And found say now Christopher. And so be reason to your world relationship be one of people who are out here. You say I had anything that says but that's the person. Our real mood, you know, the my examples any maybe who are saying Quran in tea. No be say on the any or to Mosa who also saw if it is here no, but you never be 2 months and coach it too. And to have no they say. Examples of where you be a Tianya may near my bina, our four, I come home, boom, no, my now could you be afraid about going to be you? Now, also, so I didn't pass the accounts, it also wouldn't even quite want to go on it, new crew. It's then an automosa, and Saturday man, the other individual, would be an as it ordered the football, said they. Enough, but to the person, so
2: may they be back and hope. Obi wahua. Oh, no more. Low esteem. Me who self esteem. Me who said the American no, fat you say. On Jenny Hundi. Baby. Ain't such people, no? They depend on others. They don't have initiative. They are all dependent on others. Ain't your face say, hey, me man trahona me kwa. Na me ko himpo in the first place. Enna. Ofe se ebusua bi nso wo hwa ukọ ware a yensa ye chi aha ente wo so otenam okọ a ye be mo na san ba ente wo so otena ho ebi nso wo hwa na emotional attachment said they okan aye no wa ye so attached to nipa ne se me fi ho a me kọ hi me wo de ma me ntena ho sa na wa gye atom sa se be bie ni ho obekọ a be yama ne ente my maintenance was as I abuse are not him. I could him say, if you ever must can be so, and I say, be and son, Obi won't say a threat. And now, Obi won't so a threatening. Who nim now fear worry me? Me kum. Some say that when you leave, rather, they will tell who can so be qua, me kum, just say, me my own compo. And some threaten their partners all the time. Even so blackmailing. Ewoho. Blackmail you. Who can so be quiet? Me do picture better to social media. Me can't share a man for any so many things. And there are so many things. So be quiet feeling lonely. Say, Niko, nya dear, my maintenance, ah, me fiha, me nya ubian in a monk or man, and hina meko. And dependency, no, is number one. Obo financially, or no more, you each up money and send away, did he? Only a juma pepe beer. And there are serious, like he's saying. It's an individual affair.
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1: Okay, well, okay, and now, actually, my dream about so semi percent, this I say, especially to the youth. To the youth, no, your self worth is very, very important. And you know, how do you even bring yourself up
0: before matured person. Now, as I said, one castle crown, he said, okay, carry one, a great fear. As I said, Susu, now we say, what's yourself is all going to relationship? Maybe any use in it in command, a idea I can't. You are not as an individual complete. Senior, you get your joy.
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0: Your idle time. What are your hobbies? When you say your monkey and kitchen is a name, then away. If you haven't done all that, somebody has not led you through all that. Now you just enter relationship, but everything is good for you. Purely immature. What you are seeing. So it becomes a challenge. It is if you are a youth and you are listening to her, what we say is that go into relationship prepared. If you have nothing at all, read or talk to people who are ahead of you. Everyone has mom and dad or for aunties and uncles who have been into relationships one way or the other. Read, learn, ask questions, and get to know so that when you are in a relationship, you know what is it that I'm in for and what am I also what bringing on the table. That way, if you come on here, you can see it. You should be able to see it and then take a different step as much as possible. Thank you very much.
1: What are some of the practical ways to prepare? And what are some of the recommended books?
0: There are quite a number. There's a book I read or I give to the youth. That says 165 questions to ask before you say I do. By one reverend minister, be 165 questions. If you can ask those questions and have answers, whether the answers are true or not. Ask. It's a very good book. Reverend Bimbo, there's also the basic one, which is temperament. Why you act the way you do.
2: Yes.
0: You must know why you act the way you do. Send a bufu ba ete. Know yours first.
2: Yourself. Another person. Sure.
0: That is also a very good book that when you know. There's this Rules of Life. Rules of various. Rules of love. Rules of parenting. Rules of what we call it. World creation. He has people. Rules of people. But because the relationship, we go and read about rules of love. Richard Templar. Yes, it's a very good book. And they have books, and then there are questions to ask. Maybe getting to the end, I'll bring some of them. You should have some questions. Apart from knowing yourself, you should also ask some questions. Because before you go into relationship, when you depend on transfer, now you hear movies and then you it's a different thing.
2: That is it.
0: But whilst you are not yet there, that's why you see counseling. If you go through counseling, there are questions you can prepare. These 165 hours, every question is there. I will be who said, a man in Prana would that because we'll be one of a warrior or some paper. You should have known it before going
3: to bed.
0: Who come with another say, I don't have a partner, so on paper. And it's not everybody to a person who I know. And it's a big error. And you must know, say, be around because of the relationship. It will not even lead to, we grab it to work on relationship. It's not supposed to go into marriage. But so, no, I said,
2: friends.
0: You must know. But so, well, Musa, I'm saying, I say the new ones, no, questions of Musa, because now they ask questions. And it's a very good thing. And there are set of questions where we can help you. Even a mama, book or not, that you can learn to ask and get answers before you say, I do. Yes, please.
1: Mama.
2: Know your worth.
1: Yeah.
2: You know your worth. Know who you are. In Primpi, then we enter into marriage. And we think the other person is the liability. Meanwhile, also what character. Know yourself. Temperament helps a lot for you to know who you are. If you are a choleric, no ko worry, cholerica. But then you don't accuse the other person of being whatever, because now more characters and the same. So know yourself. People don't know themselves. They get into relationship and they keep blaming the other person, pointing fingers at the other person all the time. But if you know yourself, No one who strength and your weaknesses. Weakness, and identify your weaknesses. Don't men katasho. Identify it. Uhuwa. Enuna ukoshia ubia. Ono sube huni strength. 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Na ibia wa. Nipa na bua ukura overcome your weakness. Ana wankasa wa yehun bibi. Ama se nipa na kaa. Na inye first time. 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Oh, minyamwa. But if you don't know, and the person mentions it, na aye bibi kesiebi. Know yourself before you enter into it. When you are even in the relationship, nobody pointed out. I know that you are not perfect. And relationships are made up of two imperfect people. Yeah. Very imperfect people. And you don't judge your partner or the partner also judges you. Muntna na mun shemu weaknesses and strength. A hona compatibility nebano. Ubi strength. Ni ubi strength. Na ya kambo ubi strength. Ni ubi weaknesses. Ube hono na yeko. Yeni na ya was strength. Ya was weakness. Inti ubi nye perfect. Then we can move on. The youth now will come and say, knowing your worth, you know. Who no say, Nyanko Puan Bow. Uwo, Ajini, Yamiama, you are more talent. Plan for your future. Well, men call yourself Obina on ye be mau, and sana wo waye nipa. He said it earlier on. You are a full individual. Ain't he? Woso kura, wunamukurano. Aim in life, Nedia. What are your goals? What are your values? You must have this. Said a bear, wish ye would be a. Na one year dependent on the person. And na nipa nanko ye wo problem. But you have your full focus. Enna swia de because you have a future, follow your future till the fullest. Sene beya ubi be crossowa. Especially man. Ubi ba opel, yes. Upe se wo ye graduate. Upe se wo ye master, upe se ye we no. Don't let ubi a problem me cross o ne and cut short your focus. And on an eyan eyan. You papa no matter your school fees are. If you are going to school, go school. School umbrella ho, a warrior umbrella ho. And now you push you can. When you are matured enough, yeah. Don't let people push you to get married when you are not ready. You must have your principles. You must have your values. Your talent in a develop no. And tell yourself, me pesa me nye juma mi yu school mi nye juma ansana maware. Don't let people push you about. Otherwise, now self esteem no. We need confidence, but you must be confident in life. So nebeya niaoba as a husband or wife, no, will see you in that light. Thank you.
1: Thank you very much. Na ye kika ni na ni e bisa question. Yo mse mama wa so na me one. Na ye bisa se e prepare ni dua. Ye tate brofu e boundaries, setting boundaries, setting boundaries. E prepare ni dua. E ma ye setting boundaries. And even at all, what is a boundary? Why do we even have to set boundaries?
2: Okay. Boundary me space. My time. Near you. Sebi unu be nama. And non chase a 24/7 no. Nipanen dictated to you. And I make an if you have focus, you know what to do with your time. You know what to do with your space. Me here space. I want to study. I want to do this. And know your space and time. Nobody should dictate with for you. You can only come to an agreement with the person. Oh, by 7 o'clock, we are going here. Does it suit you? And yes, any panakan ya, who will be here? Now we jaina, we di nipanechi. See whether it fits into your time, especially dating and courting. No more among young warrior. Your space and time. Even more warrior, you must have your separate space and time. Said a bear, you can develop yourself fully near day. And you know, those are the things that is know when to say what, and know when to say no to what, and when to say yes. And no, it must be your strong conviction. And you say, you can't say, I won't agree. And so, you don't blame the other person when things don't work out well. Thank you.
0: When you respect each other, there will be that clear cut understanding of what is the person's space. There will be one interest, there will be a relationship.
2: Your space and
0: purely based on respect. If you respect each other, now be a good young say, Mikuni, Anamirini, Anamadam Funi, me papa ni near there. Papa, ever quiet time one, be waited. Is it down now? Maybe I might say, be a little because of me, him any barco, me booty. I'm in the show about Qua, wow, Chima, what's our which you have here? Bibia. It's part and parcel of us as we live, and communicate it in a way that everybody in that relationship will understand. It's not only the spouses themselves, but the family. How now, if you your pen idea, maybe say my wife, we can in the kitchen. Oh, your wife there, the mommy, I got so, and I'm in my bar. Kitchen, where my wife kitchen? And the mama, because I'm not a boy, who we all say, who now, who I could say. That is what we mean. And so if you miss it, you disrespect the other person. It's just out of respect.
2: Yeah.
0: I mean, maybe I'm phones in your example. Phones here, one key area, one set boundary is an issue. Phone down, mobile phone, I ring it. Okay, the man has one fire. What will happen? One more, I was there. Sounds meet me for a phone today now. DC.
2: Yeah.
0: And now there's a lot of pressure confusion. For no reason. I didn't have any phone, no. Phone, Amy, you know, the enemy. It's so simple, but what's another issue? These days, there are reasons why there are passwords on phone. Password on phone, so better just say one in. No. There are various reasons. I've given an example where in the workplace, you need to communicate it and make sure that it's just respect for one another.
1: The next question is, how do we learn to apologize, forgive, and take responsibility when we are the person who had got something wrong, especially forgiveness? Where do we have to? Please explain this phone issue well. If we share nakedness, why can't we share phones?
2: We are talking about relationship,
0: yes.
2: And it should be a mutual thing. Obi per se, obi funny phone, we're communicating. Obi soon per se, obi funny phone. We are communicating for various reasons. We are saying that people are individual.
1: Period.
2: And all can. Or the password at also. Ain't too far. Can you open it? Me in my house will be after my phone because password niso. Into fire, me person will be responding. Kran me hundi ya. Oh yeah, yeah. Obi so soon penesa. Into ni ampe no ampe. Those are the spaces and boundaries we are talking about.
1: Respect those boundaries. Nakedness, but a buyer so individual, sir. At least, obia here space. Or semi patch and family phone, and family phone. And look around for a how one cassa, because then pan up so who phone.
2: That is it.
1: Come back to us.
2: One time, somebody took the husband's phone. And the boss is a female. Okasaya na mama ni boyfu. You can imagine what went on. Uti asiye. Inti one fa one fa or no miss caller or be responding. Ente na those things are
1: forgiveness. Okay,
0: yes. Okay, well, now say yeah, phone and yet we be a relationships. Now say money won't come out there, which made you come. So, money won't come out. Everything be an example, I am there and say, Yami or my new one. Say no person can be here. Near course will be fee, and I be a mere woman, and can you meet me? I also be a meeting, me who only a die with one. I can't see beyond it. But any papa, sir, or Tia, so who near course will
2: be a.
0: I just had it before you. Your money may be any simple man, and compare area my own. Because genuinely, if you are being obedient, but obedient, yeah, sometimes out of respect for you. But it's not purely because password or phone so and they get the issue. But eventually the home maybe there's it's more to it and fine. But it's a general way I can respond.
2: Okay, so one of the good qualities of a healthy relationship is forgiveness. Forgiveness.
1: Yeah.
2: We must forgive one another, because if we are talking about loving ourselves, loving God, loving our neighbors, the attributes of God, we have love, patience, forgiveness, and the rest. And so, say, yes, in Yami, build a relationship, and then we can't do without forgiveness. And no mumma, your relationship, you know, becomes stronger. Because one forgiving, you know, niyama etrin chen, so say sorry. At a point, you said, we must learn to say sorry. Accept your fault and say sorry. And no mum builds a stronger relationship, much as forgiveness does. Na yanko yanim, and say thank you too. All these attributes are good for healthy relationship.
1: Thank you. Sammy.
0: Forgiveness, yes. So de uyanko the wayo echena na sebi. E ade wunya pa Bible kracha ese ubon paye the Lord's Prayer. But let's say we are Christian, I am moving to the next step. Well, we cry, then I hear you. You can also still take the step of trying to make sure that you talk about it and then let go. If you let go, you are forgiving yourself and you have been able to forgive, and then the relationship will grow.
1: Thank you very much. This has been a very insightful discussion. And as we begin to wrap up, healthy relationship requires mutual respect.
2: Yes.
1: And then love doesn't cancel respect. And the second one is compatibility. It is deeper than similarities.
2: No.
1: It doesn't mean don't look for the right person. You also have to become the right person.
2: Yes.
1: And before we leave the lounge, what influence is that party and that person having on my life? And then we can turn also the other question around, say, what am I also influencing on the other party? Because every one of us have to add value to each other's life. And you know, to our listeners, add value to each other in all types of relationship. And then let us love genuinely. And let us communicate honestly. Because purpose lunch, the ayah can say, honest conversation. We share our lessons, we share our journeys, but we have to be very, very honest with yourself. So let's love genuinely, let's communicate honestly. Now let's be also prayerfully, and then let's be also wise. We have to use wisdom in getting into any type of relationship. But before I let you go, this is a question we always ask at the Purpose Lounge. As you sit across your 18-year-old self, relationship, now when you are going to enter in a relationship, what are some of the advice that you would give yourself? Sami.
0: Okay. That's it. I can't be free. It directs you in your life in the same way it's going to help you in relationship. But there's no time or date set against Ubiya there. I always say that it's a book I read early days of my life that is a guiding principle, the signpost of life. You see, life is in 25s. Your first 25 years is for learning. Your next 25 years, working. Your next 25 years, resting. And after retirement, you're supposed to rest. But maybe I'm going to plus the man as his baby man. So first 25 years, plus the man will be there at 21, will be there at 20, will be there. But it's within the 24, you should have learned what you are going to do with yourself. Because Mama Oka says, what am I imparting? Who go into relationship now? They want to fight your man. Who go into relationship now? They want to fight your man. Wow, partner. How did people miss me? The people, they mean you wouldn't.

0: people who are wives and husbands do before you go into it. Mm-hmm. Those are the few things that I would say for the young ones that are coming. Thank you very much,
1: Mama.
2: Yeah. Your motive for a relationship must be healthy before you can have a healthy relationship. It is very important. And like he has just said, you know, it's a shared thing. Would you walk on? Would you say meko grabo, meko ji, if it's knowledge? We don't have a healthy relationship that way. But you give and take, give and take. So I don't know. I want to tell, because I am a woman, I am a female, I want to advise or tell the female in the relationship that make sure you are focused. Make sure you have your values right. You have your principles so that you follow it genuinely. When you do that, you have your future ahead of you to attain. So when people come crisscrossing, you already have what you are aiming at. So nobody will take what you have in hand, you know, away from you. And then say, if you are studying, steady. Tell yourself you want to get an employment, no matter what.
3: Your next 25 years working.
2: An employment. No matter what.
4: Dating, you can be courting, you can be doing all kinds of things. But that I want to marry, no? And no, yeah.
2: So if you want to go into it, make sure, say, so you don't blame your parents, you don't blame even your partner. So no, rush. Never rush into marriage. Thank you.
1: Thank you, Mama. Pacho Obedia Basse, Eric Newman Odey Asari. I say, Mama, please, how many times should married couples forgive each other on the same wrongdoing?
2: Me Pacho, our Bible, Mundada. On the same wrongdoing, no, and no waka. Ye name the cause, the cause. Ebia, Obina, you can say. Obina or starte. No, nipa no so aye. So you are not seeing the person at all yet. Na resort no kwa na oye. We need to know what is making that person repeat that mistake. And the more question na. Each time there is a course, there is a route. Ah, me person me and sana near all ye no. Yeah, yes, entrance in yan ka asema uka ode ba is say ya. Ube who says somebody will be no ye bibi and no so oye na no so ah yes, I'm mistaken, no. And I say, hey, now call you say, I don't know, but I don't know whether I'm making myself clear. Number of times, and what is instigating? What is prompting the person to do what the person is doing? There is something that habitual minima de kura mokano. It could be said the person, he has to help that person overcome it. So we German, so overcome it. Well, we don't know the situation yet. It's because I have so much knowledge about Niao Kentin American American. Could be said, wuna wu ye be beating and means me ye we no. Now wu ye na may respond here. Now we say mina may repeat it. Could be that you are also repeating something that you are not aware of. Ain't you know? A number of times in a day. Mr. O, two of you should sit down and talk about it. Ask the person doing the thing. Adenti na wo ye. When bisan no manan chira wasi ya. Uhu ni enti awo ye. Now say, say you there be. Yenyane say. Enti, unless you bring the issue, you talk about the issue plainly, we better didn't say about my answer. But number of times in a day.
0: We don't have. Relationship in your warrior, dear, and I can say, okay, mean to me, by our warrior, especially to my warrior, it be a movie to make a same who are counselors and other pastors. They are born, say, I didn't know, because I said, I'm a kind. And I said, the interview will be maybe repeatedly, no, it may vary from person to person, but there's no number, say, me the chairman, was I beauty, I feel they may find you. There's no number. You won't buy a relationship.

0: You know, also jive.
1: Yeah.
0: But go out, say, yes, and say, the better,
1: you know. Yeah, no, yeah. Don't take your partner for granted.
0: Don't take the person for granted.
1: For granted.
0: When you feel being mobile, say, oh, Sadi, I'm a bassa, and beha, and you know, they have their major. Now, say, Miss Nanamema, we yet a DBSWA, Miss Nanamema. Number Nico, Shepard is a dear young co baby, so the child is forever.
1: Yeah. Another question.
2: Sir,
1: another question.
2: Okay.
1: Okay.
2: Sebastian, Kwame Buendi, you must say. Oh, okay. Wonderful submission. Bravo.
1: Well.
2: Thank you so much for your experience and your wisdom. And thank you so much to my listeners, my wonderful listeners. And then I know that and then when you are the program, no pa inti ya best I repeat you. Ya best I have baby. Thank you very, very much to my wonderful listeners. More among the comments by any answer ya damasi. Yes, yeah, they say, oh mamma who are but tre. Na yen yina yente ya who are see it's a relationship dear. It's a bit of a dicey issue. So radical ya who are senior ya kay and the God factor. And it yeah, you bet me. At Nemu, at Check. And see, Madame Asepa, thank you very much. And thank you to Shalom Edibles. Shalom, Yeda, Sibibri, on one of your sponsor program, you may.
0: Sure.
2: I am my drinks, fresh food drinks, and delicious snacks, or your cakes, so fine. So, we have Shalom, the number, the contact, 02444 6469.

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Yes, there is something happening here. We will rise. 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

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There is a shift in here already. Let it rise from within. Yes, yes, yes. Asakapalataya. Yes. Hungry people have been fed. Alakatosa. Zumenakataya. State it as a song for the moment. We will. Yes. Yes. Alakatarabaya. We will rise in your name. In one anakana manato velatiata. Elakapeta. Hey! The fire is dropping tonight. Yes. Yes. Something is happening. Alakapaya. Don't hold it back. Don't hold back. Something is dropping on someone afresh. There's a fresh fire. Hey, Mazozo Vekataya. 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Jenko Pakosa. Something is happening. There's a fresh fire. Mazozo Vekopara Dabaya. Yes, all over this room. Let it sweep. Let it sweep. From the front to the back. Shakapa. Whatever fire is going down, begin to catch fire. Your business begin to catch fire. Your academics begin to catch fire. Your private life begin to catch fire.

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Whatever you have been scared of, whatever it is you've been scared of, I'm no longer a slave to fear.

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You've been scared for too long. The Holy Spirit will have me tell you, you've been scared for too long. You've been scared for too long. And now is the time.

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But you've been scared to start again. This is not me telling you what the Spirit of God is saying. This is me confirming it to you. You know it. 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Where's darkness at the sight of light? Evaporated at a glimpse

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Whatever area it is, you came for a revival.

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For He is God and God alone. In no other time.

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Ma café, Catherine Levaille.

God will have me tell someone here. God will have me tell someone here. And it's a simple one. He says to tell you to trust him completely. He says to tell you to trust him completely. Where you think help will come from, I will lift up mine eyes to the hills. From whence cometh my help? My help cometh not from the south, not from my uncles, not from those that have promised me. They will promise me, but they do not have the power to keep it. But there is a God. Ladies and gentlemen,

Hallelujah. Wherever you are in this house, raise your hands to the King of Glory, to the King of all kings, Yeshua, the only one of Israel, the Most High God who reigns and rules in the affairs of men. Wherever you are right now, raise your hands to Jesus and release your worship all over this house tonight. Erabako sina mahande sudayade. 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Wherever you are, begin to utter words of worship to your Father tonight. Begin to let Him know that you love Him. That you love Him. That you will serve Him. That your life will bring honor and glory to His name. Erabako sina mahande ko sidabaya. Eh, eh, eh, eh, eh, eh, eh, eh, eh, eh, eh, eh, eh, eh, eh, eh, eh, eh, eh, eh, eh, eh, eh, eh, eh, eh, eh, eh, eh, eh, eh, eh, eh, eh, eh, eh, eh, eh, eh, eh, eh, eh, eh, eh, eh, eh, eh, eh, eh, eh, eh, eh, eh, eh, eh, eh, eh, eh, eh, eh, eh, eh, eh, eh, eh, eh, eh, eh, eh, eh, eh, eh, eh, eh, eh, eh, eh, eh, eh, eh, eh, eh, eh, eh, eh, eh, eh, eh, eh, eh, eh, eh, eh, eh, eh, eh, eh, eh, eh, eh, eh, eh, eh, eh, eh, eh, eh, eh, eh, eh, eh, eh, eh, eh, eh, eh, eh, eh, eh, eh, eh, eh, eh, eh, eh, eh, eh, eh

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1: 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A Brahman, and we can tea. 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

0: nyam. Wa me ma me hu me dekan na ma mi yansa akuma. 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